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3: A few clouds coming in overnight with more rain showers coming in tomorrow. This is your local forecast. In Baker County this evening, partly cloudy with lows in the mid to lower 40s. Tomorrow, partly sunny with a chance of rain and thunder and highs in the low 70s. Tomorrow evening, getting cloudy with a high chance of rain and possible thunder with lows in the mid to lower 40s. And Monday, partly sunny with a high chance of rain and thunder and highs in the mid 60s. In Union County this evening, we'll see increasing clouds with a slight chance of rain in the early evening, low temperatures in the mid to upper 40s. Tomorrow, mostly cloudy with a high chance of rain and highs in the low 70s. Tomorrow evening, staying cloudy with a high chance of rain and possible thunder with lows in the mid to upper 40s. And Monday, partly sunny with a high chance of further rain and thunder and highs in the high 60s. Before you know it, winter will be here. Don't wait until the last minute to think about snow removal and sanding rock. 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
2: 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Pioneer West in Island City. A few clouds coming in overnight with more rain showers coming in tomorrow. This is your local forecast. In Baker County this evening, partly cloudy with lows in the mid to lower 40s. Tomorrow, partly sunny with a chance of rain and thunder and highs in the low 70s. Tomorrow evening, getting cloudy with a high chance of rain and possible thunder with lows in the mid to lower 40s. And Monday, partly sunny with a high chance of rain and thunder and highs in the mid 60s. In Union County this evening, we'll see increasing clouds with a slight chance of rain in the early evening, low temperatures in the mid to upper 40s. Tomorrow, mostly cloudy with a high chance of rain and highs in the low 70s. Tomorrow evening, staying cloudy with a high chance of rain and possible thunder with lows in the mid to upper 40s. And Monday, partly sunny with a high chance of further rain and thunder and highs in the high 60s.
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3: A few clouds coming in overnight with more rain showers coming in tomorrow. This is your local forecast. In Baker County this evening, partly cloudy with lows in the mid to lower 40s. Tomorrow, partly sunny with a chance of rain and thunder and highs in the low 70s. Tomorrow evening, getting cloudy with a high chance of rain and possible thunder with lows in the mid to lower 40s. And Monday, partly sunny with a high chance of rain and thunder and highs in the mid 60s. In Union County this evening, we'll see increasing clouds with a slight chance of rain in the early evening, low temperatures in the mid to upper 40s. Tomorrow, mostly cloudy with a high chance of rain and highs in the low 70s. Tomorrow evening, staying cloudy with a high chance of rain and possible thunder with lows in the mid to upper 40s. And Monday, partly sunny with a high chance of further rain and thunder and highs in the high 60s. A clean parking lot is a safe parking lot. 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
2: He's a ranch hand in a pinch, man. Hotter than the red on the cattle brand. Cause she's a gold digger with a quick trigger. A cast iron skillet swinging lid.

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9: A few clouds coming in overnight with more rain showers coming in tomorrow. This is your local forecast. In Baker County this evening, partly cloudy with lows in the mid to lower 40s. Tomorrow, partly sunny with a chance of rain and thunder and highs in the low 70s. Tomorrow evening, getting cloudy with a high chance of rain and possible thunder with lows in the mid to lower 40s. And Monday, partly sunny with a high chance of rain and thunder and highs in the mid 60s. In Union County this evening, we'll see increasing clouds with a slight chance of rain in the early evening, low temperatures in the mid to upper 40s. Tomorrow, mostly cloudy with a high chance of rain and highs in the low 70s. Tomorrow evening, staying cloudy with a high chance of rain and possible thunder with lows in the mid to upper 40s. And Monday, partly sunny with a high chance of further rain and thunder and highs in the high 60s.
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0: country am I in?
1: 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It's 5 o'clock somewhere.
0: It's always on 5 in Margaritaville, come to think of it.
1: Yeah, I heard that.
0: You've been there, haven't you?
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4: Areas of fog this morning in Baker County and rain showers likely this afternoon. High temperatures in the 60s to mid-70s. Tonight, more rain showers and lows in the 30s and 40s. For tomorrow, expect more rain, highs mostly into the 60s. For the Grand Ronde Valley, including Cove, Elgin, and LeGrand, mostly cloudy this morning, chance of showers and thunderstorms this afternoon, highs in the lower to mid-70s. Tonight, showers are likely, lows in the upper 30s to lower 40s. That's a quick look at our weather. Follow current conditions at elkhornmediagroup.com.
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1: Areas of fog this morning in Baker County and rain showers likely this afternoon. High temperatures in the 60s to mid-70s. Tonight, more rain showers and lows in the 30s and 40s. For tomorrow, expect more rain, highs mostly into the 60s. For the Grand Ronde Valley, including Cove, Elgin, and LeGrand, mostly cloudy this morning, chance of showers and thunderstorms this afternoon, highs in the lower to mid-70s. Tonight, showers are likely, lows in the upper 30s to lower 40s. That's a quick look at our weather. Follow current conditions at elkhornmediagroup.com.
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Father Joe Pregner, your hitchhiker here on the country road. Thanks for the ride. Today I want to celebrate Labor Day, that ingenious American invention in which we celebrate work by taking a day off.

There is a fever to jamming gears. I guess the fever that a truck driver caught up in his work would certainly feel. But the fever of work is one reason why we need a day off to think about it. We need to step back from what we're doing to question why we do it. We might call this the cynical age of work, which is not to imply that any age was ever crazy about work, but I have a personal theory that there's a general quiet cynicism that sometimes can be fed by the welfare state. In the past, people would scowl and look down at those getting welfare. Many, in fact, still do. But in the process, a subtle attitude has grown up in which the average guy says, hey, this guy's getting something for nothing. Why should I break my back working? I deserve something for nothing, too. So if I can't get welfare, at least get all I can for as little work as possible. Perhaps what it all boils down to is that we have bred an attitude that people think that the world owes them a living. Hard work is often scorned today, which is sad. There was a time when a little girl could be proud of the work her father did.

Part of the reason for cynicism about work is that while we can idealize the hard, honest labor that a person does, there's also the fact that the crass treatment of laborers is real. The coal miner well deserves to be esteemed for his or her work, but in the past, a whole lot of people weren't really too interested in the coal miner's health. Black lung left some black marks on her attitude toward work. Unfortunately, the answer to dealing with cynicism about work is not to turn the world into good guys and bad guys. Injustices exist. They always will. No, the answer to cynicism is changing our attitude towards work. If I look at work as a curse, as some form of punishment, then I don't have a very keen attitude toward it. But if I look at work as something I can do to create a better world, if I can feel proud of what I do, no matter what anyone else may think of what I do, then work becomes an opportunity. A lot of people don't see much opportunity in work except to make someone else rich.

One of the best ways to get a perspective on work is to put ourselves in the position of not having work. There's a lot of people in that position. Men and women who would do anything to get a good job. The toughest job anyone has is no job at all. It seems to me there must be a middle ground between those who do as little work as possible and those who work so hard they'd end up just feeling frustrated. The middle ground, I believe, is personal pride. We need to feel pride in what we do, or we won't do it well. We need to feel that what we do adds to life, both enriching our own lives and the lives of others. If each man and woman could feel a sense of pride and well-being from doing a job well, a lot of the cynicism about work would vanish. There will always be those who can't carry their fair share in life, but rather than letting that attitude corrupt everyone else, I like to think that feeling good about what I do will motivate me to do a good job, regardless of what someone else does or does not do. Certain things in life, certain kinds of labor, are labors of love that reach beyond any economic value. There are certain things we do for which there is no charge.

we talk about labors of love, we talk most especially about the labor of giving birth and raising a family. Strangely, these kinds of labor are often held in suspicion in some societies. Somehow or other, emphasis seems less on the giving of life and more on getting of pleasure. Admittedly, having children and raising a family is hard work. It's frustrating in the sense there's no way to really estimate the value of raising a family. The basis of so much of its value is placed on money. Doing something for love seems strangely out of place. Part of the outcry women's lib has been that many women have found themselves looking at the role of mother and housewife. Women should have choices as regards to pursuing a career, which seems obvious. But I think the pendulum has swung in the opposite direction. Rather than making career in the world an honest option, today the thought of women staying home seems unlikely or repugnant to many. Some try to ease the pain by putting a price tag on a housewife's service. Estimates of the housewife's value and needs and services, somewhere around $20,000 or $30,000. An ingenious idea that two women had is to clean each other's homes, then to charge each other for charge and bill each other for their work. That way they get paid for housework, writing off their cleaning material as tax deductions. Despite our efforts to put monetary values on domestic services, the true value of life and love can never be measured. Whether we're country bumpkins or corporation executives, the greatest work of life is love, and the fulfillment of love is always life. He walked in-

work like love goes through life with us. Perhaps that's part of the joy and the pain of work. We're frustrated by the limits work puts on our time, and at the same time, without work, we would have very little to bargain with economically. Yet we all know the worker needs to have places in his or her life for more than just work. He or she needs to have people close to them, the people who can love and support them. How many people do we all know who do a job well, but whose personal lives are in shambles? The ultimate work of life is to have left the world a little better than the world we found. It means recognizing that making a living and living itself are distinct. The measure of a person will finally not be in his or her income, but rather his or her ability in caring and understanding and being gentle. We made aggression the trademark of the, quote, successful executive. But if we make that the measure of our lives, then we really haven't advanced much beyond a caveman. A lot of expensive homes are sterile reminders of financial excess and emotional poverty. A lot of smaller houses are homes because when work is done, they know how to enjoy life. Mama.

0: As you think about different kinds of work on Labor Day today, it seems fair to realize that the only work that really will matter is the work of love and the service to all others. No house or household lives in constant bliss. But the turmoil in a home is usually directed proportionately to the priorities of the people living there. If we put people beyond profit and caring beyond cash, we're going to create something that's beautiful. Work, like anything, is worth doing if life itself is worth living. If you and I are just accidents of fate, then it really is pretty hard to invest ourselves in any kind of work. Woody Allen, in a somber moment of reflection, said something to the effect that we spend much of our lives trying to do something that will be remembered, that will exist after we cease to exist. When in reality, the whole universe will cease to exist at some time, and no matter what we do, it will be destroyed with it. Personally, I would agree that if we build for this world of time and space alone, we do indeed doom ourselves to frustration. Believing in the world of the timeless and spaceless seems to me not to be wishful thinking, but thinking at its best. After all, too much good in each day is too much good to believe we will ultimately not matter or life doesn't matter. There's too much beauty in life to believe there isn't a source of beauty beyond life. And all of us want to plant and to sow in time, we need to know that we will reap our best harvest in the timeless. After all, the work of life is done. The rest of eternal life is just beginning.
1: How old was I when I first seen old Rivers? I can't remember when he wandered around. Well, that old fella did a heap of work. Spent his whole life walking plowed ground. He had a one-room shack not far from us, and, well, we was about as poor as him. He had one old mule he called Midnight, and I trailed along after them. He used to plow them rows straight and deep, and I'd come along there behind, a-busting up clods with my own bare feet. Old Rivers was a friend of mine. The sun would get high and that mule would work, and old Rivers would finally say, whoa. He'd wipe his brow and lean back in the reins and talk about a place he's gonna go. He'd say, one of these days I'm gonna climb that mountain, walk up there among them clouds where the cotton's high and the corns are growing, and there ain't no fields to plow. I got a letter to Dave.

0: You know old Rivers died. They're sitting here now in this new plowed earth, trying to find me a little shade. With the sun beating down across the fields, I see that mule, old Rivers, and me. Now, one of these days, I'm going to climb that mountain, walk up there among them clouds, where the cotton's high and the corns are growing, and there ain't no fields to plow. With the sun beating down across the fields, I see that mule, old Rivers, and me.
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2: Well, it's been fun today on the Country Road, so join me again next week, and we'll put our lives together again for another half hour and share a few songs and a few reflections on a country road. Country Road is produced through the facilities of WPOC in Baltimore. I'm Father Joe Bregner.

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1: Initiate countdown. The Crook and Chase countdown begins now. Number 30.
2: You know, we've never heard a breakup song quite like this one. Cody Johnson sings about a guy who doesn't want the ring back. He just wants his horse back. New at number 30.
3: He's a ranch hand in a pinch, man. Hotter than the red on the cattle brand. Cause she's a gold digger with a quick trigger. A cast iron skillet

0: Want my horse back.
1: So what's a cowboy without his sidekick, right? Cody Johnson trying to help his buddy get his horse back. New at number 30 here on Crook and Chase. Hello and happy Labor Day weekend, everybody. I'm Charlie Chase.
2: I'm Lori Ann Crook, and we hope you're ready to let loose a little bit because we are throwing a big old dance party and celebrating country music's line dancing phenomenon that's been going strong since the 1980s.
1: All right, here's the deal. John Pardee is ready to test the dance floor. Jordan Davis may need a little help, or maybe a lot of help. And George Strait will surprise you on the dance floor.
2: Oh, the all-time best dance songs in country music are right here as we get this party started with Jason Aldean. Now, he launched his career with a rockin' number one hit co-written by Big and Rich, and it comes along with a really fun line dance. This is Hicktown.

0: holding it down, sliding back a space to number 29. That is Chase Matthew, who, by the way, has a chilling way of winding down after his high-energy shows. And, as a matter of fact, he's not the only one who does this. A lot of stars do it. He takes a cold plunge. He gets all iced down.
1: Oh, I know. Brain freeze and freezing everything else. And just picture that. Well, Cole Wetzel and Ella Langley are not cooling it down at all because they have a hot new collab debuting on the countdown. It's at number 28. This is Jaded.

0: number 28 with Jaded Co. Wetzel featuring Ella Langley. And you know, Ella posted one of the many overwhelming tributes pouring in for Dolly Parton, saying that Dolly gave her and so many other artists the courage to be brave and stand up for themselves, just as Dolly did her whole life. And we can tell you very happily that Dolly's life work is not over. This lady laid out plans for decades to come, and her team is seeing it all through. For instance, Dolly's Songteller Hotel and Life of Many Colors Museum in downtown Nashville will officially open later this month.
1: And Dolly's life story hits Broadway just as planned, with a big opening on January 19th of next year, which would have been her birthday. Plus, Dolly's own signature coffee brand is coming your way, so you can start your day just as she did, with a cup of ambition.
0: Oh, and next year, Dolly Fest has been announced. It will take place simultaneously in Nashville and London, and we'll give you more info as the details roll out.
1: Her dreams and energy live on. Now, a bit of musical history here, and since we're spotlighting line dancing on the show, back in 1992, Dolly Parton took this next artist on tour with her. They became fast friends. She even became his daughter Miley's godmother. You know who we're talking about, Billy Ray Cyrus, with a song credited with starting the 90s line dancing craze and taking it to a whole new level. This was his first hit and first number one. This is Achy Breaky Heart.

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2: This is the Crook and Chase Countdown. Lori Ann and Charlie here. We're up to number 27 with Blake Shelton, and let him in anyway.

0: the song that's playing to win. It's the Crook and Chase Power Play.
1: He keeps finding just the right songs. 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

0: Number 26 for the week, Russell Dickerson and Worth Your Wild, a very appropriate wild song for his high-octane stage show and his brand known as WrestleMania, Lorianne.
1: All right, so talking about wildness, Tyler Hubbard latched on to dancing as a kid watching Billy Ray Cyrus. Well, since then, Tyler and his wife Haley have taken some hip-hop classes, and it's all part of a bigger picture.
2: One of my goals one day is to have dancers on tour, and just brings an extra dynamic and cool element to the visual element to the stage.
3: That's what you're doing that I enjoy a lot. When you go to a concert, you want to see a show.
2: Mm-hmm.
3: You know, you don't want to, you want more than just, you know, picking and singing, oh, I recognize that song. You want some showmanship,
2: right?
3: You know, and
2: mm-hmm.
3: that's what I enjoyed about
2: that's
3: your
2: cool.
3: show when I saw it here.
2: And that's just a little taste. I mean, I can see it where it's way bigger and stuff than that, but it's also a building process. And, you know, I don't want to overwhelm people at first, and I want people to recognize the face and the songs and all that. But, yeah, I love dancers, and I love going to shows that, like you said, feels like a show, and there's multiple layers of entertainment. And, you know, a lot of my music had that in mind when we were creating it, and it's not every song, but I think a good portion of my set down the road will, you know, mm-hmm. there'll be dancers and different things incorporated production-wise.
1: And hey, listen, I'm not trying to dance shame anybody, but I'm sitting here thinking, as you're talking, I don't know, is there any other male artist in country music? A lot of the females dance around and have choreography to their songs. Now, I know Luke Bryan, we all love him, but let's face it, he just grinds.
2: Yeah, he's got it going.
1: Trace Adkins has done a little hip sway.
2: Hip sway.
1: But nothing on the level that you're doing it, I don't think.
2: Well, I'd love to bring that into our world, you know, and I'm sure it's probably not the first time and probably won't be the last, but I definitely, you know, we took dancers out when we did the stadium tour with Nelly and Backstreet Boys, and it just felt appropriate. So we experimented with it, and it was sort of a dream then. So, I'm going to keep doing that and hopefully build something cool like that and take them on tour.
1: I'm sitting here thinking, first of all, so you have to remember the set list, then you have to remember all the lyrics, and now you have to remember all the dance moves to every song. That's a lot of stuff.
2: It's a lot. Then you got to remember to breathe somewhere in there.

0: saw the video for that song is a barroom dance-off between a biker gang and some frat boys. Really fun to watch. Dancing in the Country, Tyler Hubbard on Crick and Chase. All right, coming up, Mr. Pool Party Dustin Lynch observes one reason you might be glad that swim season is coming to an end.
1: It is an interesting soup by the end of the day.
2: Hi, everybody. Crook and Chase here. You know, we've interviewed country artists for decades. Along the way, Riley Green admitted to us what riles him up.
0: And hey, we discovered why Lauren Elena had to strong arm her friend Kane Brown. And on the last cruise, Keith Urban led us all in a sing-along.
2: All that proves what we learned a long time ago. Some of the best moments in country music don't always happen on stage. They happen sitting around swapping stories about the road, the songs, and what inspired them.
0: It could be laughing about a story you've never heard before, or a behind-the-scenes memory that changes the way you hear a favorite song forever. Those are the moments fans remember.
2: And that's exactly what makes Top Shelf Country Cruise so special. 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

0: Rethink some things. Luke Combs up two spaces to 25. You're on the Crook and Chase Countdown.
1: Okay, y'all, stop what you're doing and take this in. And this is Charlie's fault, by the way.
0: Thank you.
1: Charlie, you got Dustin Lynch to admit something that is both hilarious and gross. Everybody knows Dustin is king of the pool party, and Labor Day weekend is typically the last splash of the season. But you may rethink diving in when you hear what Dustin has seen.
0: I saw a post recently where you did a show in Orlando.
2: Yes.
0: And everybody's in the water. You're on
2: That's
0: stage,
2: right. Yeah.
0: And everybody's in the water in front of you.
2: It was at a water park.
0: I know, and I'd have the biggest fear of being in the audience for that, because you're standing next to somebody, and they say, excuse me, I got to go to the bathroom. And they don't move.
2: They don't move. Plenty of experience though, through the years. You got to understand, look, 12 years at Crash My Playa pool party.
0: Yeah.
2: And those people are in the pool at 5 a.m. and we don't hit the stage till 2 p.m. I mean, it is an interesting soup by the end of the day.
0: Is that what you call it?
2: Yeah.
1: Does it change color?
2: We did a before and after picture 2 years ago.
0: Are you serious?
2: Yeah, did of the really? Water.
0: Oh, my God.
2: Before the festival starts and after. And
0: well, please describe
2: it. There's definitely a lot of sunscreen in the water when it's all
1: okay,
2: said.
1: Sunscreen, Charlie.
0: It's not steaming or anything.
2: Yeah, it's a little cloudier for sure.

Easing back a couple of spots to 24, it's Dustin Lynch and Easy to Love. And that will bump Hudson Westbrook up another space. His song, Painted You Pretty, takes over at number 23 here on the Crook and Chase Countdown.

0: Alan Jackson, Where Were You When the World Stopped Turning? He wrote that just weeks after 9/11 as a way to sort out his personal feelings and also to help express how other people felt that day.
1: It's a time we'll never forget. This is the Crook and Chase Countdown. We'll be right back.
0: If you remember listening to this, and this, then remember this. 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
8: Areas of fog this morning in Baker County and rain showers likely this afternoon. High temperatures in the 60s to mid-70s. Tonight, more rain showers and lows in the 30s and 40s. For tomorrow, expect more rain, highs mostly into the 60s. For the Grand Ronde Valley, including Cove, Elgin, and LeGrand, mostly cloudy this morning, chance of showers and thunderstorms this afternoon, highs in the lower to mid-70s. Tonight, showers are likely, lows in the upper 30s to lower 40s. That's a quick look at our weather. Follow current conditions at elkhornmediagroup.com.
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1: This is the Crook and Chase Countdown Labor Day Weekend Dance Party. 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

0: Up a Space 222, Water at a Wedding, that is Graylin James. And now to John Party at 21 with boots off. Now, here's what happened. I was heading out to meet up with John Party, and Charlie, you were tied up and you couldn't be there, right. But you handed me a note, a question that you wanted me to ask John.
1: Yes.
0: Which is a little scary because I didn't look at it in advance. So this is me opening the note and reading Charlie's question to John Party. You have moves that we have never seen and are not known in human history. Where do your moves come from on the dance floor, and are they alcohol fueled?
2: Yes and no. Maybe some caffeine. But the mainly thing that fuels dancing is music. And that's where it really comes from, is the tempo, the style of drumming, the style of beat, the style of the song. And then that's that really brings your dance move out. Then you add on some alcohol, then it gives you more dancing. So, yeah, but it all starts with the song.
0: Well, to follow up with Charlie's question, have you really watched yourself dance on video? And if so, do you agree with him that you have moves not known to man?
2: I'll take it.
0: I think it's a compliment, or he's jealous.
2: Yeah, no, I mean, it's anywhere from like Dwight Yoakam to Elvis to it's a two-step in, the swing dancing. Spanish dancing is really fun, too.
0: Oh, yeah. Mm-hmm.

0: John Party boots off at number 21 here on Crook and Chase. Oh, and by the way, Tim McGraw was ready to kick off his boots last weekend. By now, I'm sure many of you have seen the video where Tim took a fall on stage. But hey, he never dropped the microphone. He kept on singing, got right back up. And I tell you what, if you can look good when you fall, he did. And I'm happy to report he's fine. He's okay.
1: He looks good laid out.
0: Yeah, he did.
1: Well, you know, his band is called the Dance Hall Doctors. So Tim and the guys know how to set any kind of dance mood that you would like, which is one of the reasons he's being inducted into the Country Music Hall of Fame next month. So for me, this is his best slow dance song ever, one of Tim McGraw's platinum hits, She's My Kind of Rain.

0: Tim McGraw here on Crook and Chase, and she's my kind of rain, all the way back to 2002 for that one right there. Hey, coming up, Lori Ann gets a little sideways, that story, and we'll saddle up for more line dancing this Labor Day weekend right here on Crook and Chase.
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6: Getting cloudy today with some rain coming in. This is your local forecast. In Baker County this morning, partly cloudy with a chance of rain close to noon and temperatures in the mid-60s by noon. This afternoon, partly sunny with a chance of rain and thunder and highs in the low 70s. And this evening, getting cloudy with a high chance of rain and possible thunder with lows in the mid to lower 40s. In Union County this morning, again, partly cloudy with a chance of rain close to noon and temperatures in the mid-60s by noon. This afternoon, mostly cloudy with a high chance of rain and highs in the low 70s. And this evening, staying cloudy with a high chance of rain and possible thunder with lows in the mid to upper 40s. That's it for your local weather. 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

0: closed her system, and she's paying for it.
1: Kelsey Ballerini with her likely story, Hole in the Bottle. And you may recall, she pulled out some choreographed and sexy dance moves in that video.
2: Right, looking good, girl. Mm-hmm. Okay, so we have your feet moving with Kelsey. Now get your hands up for Jelly Roll at number 20.

0: Jelly Roll, number 20, with Hands Up. And Charlie, I sort of threw my hands up a few days ago.
1: No.
0: And I need you to tell me what this means.
1: Okay.
0: I made a quick trip to the grocery wearing one of my summer hats, you know, a nice rim, mm-hmm. a ribbon and bow on the back.
1: Because you didn't want to do your hair.
0: Right. So a guy walked by me and said, I like your hat. It's not really for me, but I guess it looks good on you. What? Okay, you're a guy. What did he? I mean, he just kept on walking. I never saw him again. What did he mean by that?
1: Let me tell you the positive thing about that. He kept on walking.
0: I truly don't know if that was a compliment or derogatory, whatever.
1: Yeah, but it's a compliment.
0: It was sideways. So it inspired my Lorianne jam of the week. Dierks Bentley was Sideways. Best dance song ever.

0: several months on the chart and still strong. MacArthur, that is Hardy, Tim McGraw, Eric Church, and Morgan Wallen hanging in at number 19.
1: All right, so another mega collaboration hit us all in 2004 in the form of Big and Rich. Big Kenny and John Rich are nothing like we have never seen before or since. And this triple platinum hit just slaps you right in the face with their unique style of music. They released a wild and crazy dance remix, but this is the original. And it was nominated for a dang Grammy. Big and Rich, Save a Horse, Ride a Cowboy.

0: Big and Rich right there. And we are Crook and Chase hosting our line dance party this holiday weekend.
1: And let me point out here, Lorianne and I hosted some dance shows. We witnessed firsthand the rise of line dancing on TNN, the Nashville Network, back in the 90s. And to this day, you can still get line dancing lessons at the area honky tonks, just about wherever you are, especially here in Nashville. John Party himself, or should I say his bad self, was in a line dance group at the Nashville Palace not very long ago. So I guess we've got a little fever going on here. Later in the show, we'll highlight Music City's impact on line dancing.
0: All right, but first time for a quick break. When we come back, new music from our good time friend, Nico Moon. And Walker Hayes pulls out his fancy dance moves.
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14: 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Number 18.

0: Dan and Shay, number 18, with Say So. And that is exactly what Nico Moon did. And he has become a respected singer-songwriter with hits like Good Time and No Sad Songs. Nico has been really upfront about his struggles with mental health and past substance abuse. But this guy is resilient. And he is riding high right now with a new album titled Roots and a Growing Family.
1: Yeah, Nico and his wife Anna just had their second baby in April, a boy named Bodhi. His sister, Lily Ann, will be 4 in November. And all of them are featured in the video for this new song because they are his greatest treasures. This is Nico Moon and Rich Man.

0: As You Drunk, Riley Green just laid out at number 17 here on Crick and Chase.
1: Lorianne, he's registering a 0.17 on the chart this week. Okay. Now to a guy who would be among the first to hit the dance floor when he hears the music. We're talking about Walker Hayes. His kids inspire him to keep on moving, y'all. In particular, back in 2021, Walker recorded a dance video with his daughter Leela on their front porch. Well, Leela choreographed this dance to his song Fancy Like. Well, no surprise, it went viral. And to date, it has led to the song going 7 times platinum. That's 7 million units sold. And it all started with a dance.
0: We know you said that you don't feel that you're the greatest dancer in the world. We love seeing you dance. But do you feel kind of now it's obligatory with almost every song you should do a dance because we want it?
2: Hey, why would I hide these God-given moves?
1: I can tell you why, but if you want me to.

0: we do. Fancy life.
1: Walker Hayes on Crook and Chase, the song that launched thousands of fan videos, everybody from toddlers to grandparents posting their fancy-like moves and just having a blast.
2: And, you know, that's what dancing is. Just let the music move you and have some fun with it. Well, that might be a challenge for Josh Turner, according to the critics. We'll get the scoop on that when the Crook and Chase countdown continues.
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12: Getting cloudy today with some rain coming in. This is your local forecast. In Baker County this morning, partly cloudy with a chance of rain close to noon and temperatures in the mid-60s by noon. This afternoon, partly sunny with a chance of rain and thunder and highs in the low 70s. And this evening, getting cloudy with a high chance of rain and possible thunder with lows in the mid to lower 40s. In Union County this morning, again partly cloudy with a chance of rain close to noon and temperatures in the mid-60s by noon. This afternoon, mostly cloudy with a high chance of rain and highs in the low 70s. And this evening, staying cloudy with a high chance of rain and possible thunder with lows in the mid to upper 40s. That's it for your local weather. For more news and updates, visit elkhornmediagroup.com.
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2: The Crook and Chase Countdown is back with Ella Langley, fresh off two sold-out shows at her alma mater, Auburn University, and a proposal on stage from the mascot, Aubie the Tiger, down on one knee. Ella's loving life again, up three to number 16.

0: Standing at 16 this week, that is Ella Langley featuring Ernest, Loving Life Again. And as an Ella fella, it would only be right for me to mention that Ella did not take Auburn's mascot up on his proposal, so he is now part of our club, admiring from afar, Marianne. But he did spend time with her on stage and got a hug. Now we are known as Jealous Ella Fellas.
1: I love it, Jealous Ella Fellas.
0: Thank you.
1: Hey, and we want to give a shout out to all the fellas and ladies gathering in Music City this weekend for Nashville Dance Fest. This thing is a blast.
0: Wow.
1: It's a championship dance competition with live concerts and world-class instruction. Now, they had a launch party on Thursday downtown at Luke Combs Category 10, then kicked off the event in Music Valley at the world-famous Nashville Palace.
0: And if you're looking for dance instruction, just check out a Dasher concert. She choreographed the line dance to her hit song, Austin. And what's really cool about it, it's a beginner level. So here you go.

0: You're looking everywhere. Phone, keys, wallet, Lainey Wilson featuring John Mayer on guitar at number 15 again this week on Crook and Chase. And you know this, Lainey's not afraid to dance on stage, wobbling her turkey legs, which she calls her quivering moves.
1: Oh my God.
0: Wow.
1: Okay. Well, it's not the kind of thing that you would ever see Josh Turner attempting on stage. Here's what he had to say about that.
2: Just recently, I made that mistake where I was reading some stuff online, and it was interesting because at first it kind of upset me, but then after I had time to sit with it, it kind of registered with me because, like, the biggest complaint that I remembered was they were like, oh, well, if you go to a Josh Turner concert, he just stands there and sings, which is not completely accurate. But I'm like, even if it was accurate, I'll take that criticism over a whole lot of other stuff.
3: Thanks for reading my post.
2: I thought that tone sounded familiar.

0: Josh Turner with his 2009, now three-times platinum hit, Why Don't We Just Dance? And Lorianne and I are actually doing our happy line dance right now. It's kind of silly looking, but it works for us because we just found out this week that the Crook and Chase Countdown team is nominated for a CMA Award.
1: Yay, team! The whole Crook and Chase team.
0: I hit the microphone. I was clapping, Gloria.
1: I know. You're just so excited. Listen, we were honored to receive the trophy back in 2024. So to be nominated again this year is really something. Thank you, CMA. And get ready because the CMA Artist nominations will be announced Thursday, September 10th on Good Morning America.
0: Good luck to all. All right, keep the dance shoes on. Coming up, Trace Adkins gets in on our Labor Day weekend line dance party and more of the week's top hits on Crook and Chase.
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11: Getting cloudy today with some rain coming in. This is your local forecast. In Baker County this morning, partly cloudy with a chance of rain close to noon and temperatures in the mid-60s by noon. This afternoon, partly sunny with a chance of rain and thunder and highs in the low 70s. And this evening, getting cloudy with a high chance of rain and possible thunder with lows in the mid to lower 40s. In Union County this morning, again, partly cloudy with a chance of rain close to noon and temperatures in the mid-60s by noon. This afternoon, mostly cloudy with a high chance of rain and highs in the low 70s. And this evening, staying cloudy with a high chance of rain and possible thunder with lows in the mid to upper 40s. That's it for your local weather. 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

0: Hey, lovely dance extra from Parmalee on Crook and Chase, Girl in Mind.
1: And next up, Zach John King is checking off bucket list dreams from recording with Brooks and Dunn on a track on his debut album, I'm What You Get, to impacting on our countdown to number 14 right now with his first chart hit. This is Get to Drinkin'.

0: from 2005. That's one of my picks for our dance party. That's Trace Atkins and Honky Tonk Badonka Donk. You got to say that just right. Obviously, to match the lyrics, you got to shake your hips on this line dance.
1: Well, Ryan. And Trace knows that, and he has just gotten testy about it. This is a quote, Charlie, mm-hmm. from not too long ago. Trace says, "I'm looking forward to being 80 years old and walking out on the stage of the Opry. I am going out there dancing to Honky Tonk Badonka Donk just to embarrass my grandchildren."
0: Oh, he's got something to look forward to, huh? Well, prior to that unimaginable scene, we are back on the official countdown at number 13 with Zach Top. Here is South of Sanity on Crook and Chase.

0: Where the Stars and Stripes and the Eagle Fly. You know, Aaron Tippin co-wrote that with Kenny Beard and Casey Beathard. Aaron recorded it 2 days after 9/11 and released it 2 weeks later, with all the proceeds going to the Red Cross and also to relief efforts for the victims of the 9/11 families. The song raised, Charlie, $250,000.
1: That's wonderful. You know, those songs were so important in mourning the 9/11 events, healing and uniting our country, really. This will be the 25th anniversary coming up this Friday, September 11th, 9/11, as it went down in history. There will be special services at Ground Zero. There will even be a newly added seventh monument of silence to honor those we lost to 9/11-related health effects. You see, sadly, we're still losing people from the effects of that devastating day. Now, if you've never been to Ground Zero, there's a very moving museum where the Twin Towers once stood in New York. And, Lorianne, let me just say, I've been there. It's an eerie feeling, but a reverent feeling as well, to stand in the exact spot where everything occurred, and you walk away with a deeper and more emotional appreciation than just viewing it from afar.
0: Oh, I really know. Well, and we can't say it enough. Never forget and donate where you can. We'll take a quick break and be right back with more of Crook and Chase.
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0: Burge and Luke Bryan roll back three spaces to number 12 with Ride, Ride, Ride. And we'll take that a two-step further with The Rope and Ride. Have you heard of it, Charlie? It's a line dance choreographed specifically for Toby Keith's song, Should Have Been a Cowboy.
1: It's really
0: kind of a basic dance. Even you could do it.
1: Oh, well, really? Well, let me get my dancing boots on here and bring on Toby Keith and we'll give it a shot. This is Should Have Been a Cowboy.

0: country, and she knows it. Up a spot to number 11 for the guy who grinds on stage, Luke Bryan. Jordan Davis, on the other hand, says no amount of touring with Luke would have him catching on to those moves. Mm-mm. Jordan has always said his golf game needs some help, and he may need help actually at this line dancing thing, too.
1: There may be something else you need a little help with. I've seen you dance.
2: Little help.
1: I've seen the one leg thing, the kind of the Elvis thing, and that's not bad. But
2: yes, it is. It's terrible. You don't have to make me feel good.
3: Makes me want to phone in a pledge.
1: I'm just kind of wondering if, you know, before the big concerts, you know, kick in later this year, will you be getting any choreography help or advice from anyone?
2: I don't think there's anybody out there that can fix this. I don't think anybody, there's no need in me burning the money. Like, I might as well just accept it.
3: Well, weren't you like didn't you dance in high school or anything like that?
2: I probably thought I did. Obviously, I never did like any dance or anything like, which obviously I need help on that, but I can swing dance, but it's just like when I'm solo, like me and Kristen, we can swing dance.
1: Oh, that's nice.
2: I'm okay at it. Uh-huh. At least I think I'm okay at it. Mm-hmm. But yeah, like when it comes to just like solo dancing, nah, I knew that that's not for me.
1: Oh, but listen, I've got the best idea. We were just talking about Luke Bryan. Nobody dances more on stage than Luke. And he told us basically what he does to get the crowd screaming. He wears the tight jeans and he turns around and he grinds those hips at the audience. Why don't you copy that?
2: Because I'm built like a stick figure. Like there's no
1: grinding.
2: There's nobody getting excited for that.

0: I need to say something nice. Jordan Davis could pull this one off. Slow dance in a parking lot on Crooked Chase. Well, I didn't mean to slam him.
1: Aren't you sweet?
0: Okay. All right. Stand by for this week's top 10 hits.
1: And after the break, George Strait just may surprise you on the dance floor.
2: Well, I got some moves.
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12: Getting cloudy today with some rain coming in. This is your local forecast. In Baker County this morning, partly cloudy with a chance of rain close to noon and temperatures in the mid-60s by noon. This afternoon, partly sunny with a chance of rain and thunder and highs in the low 70s. And this evening, getting cloudy with a high chance of rain and possible thunder with lows in the mid to lower 40s. And Union County this morning, again partly cloudy with a chance of rain close to noon and temperatures in the mid-60s by noon. This afternoon, mostly cloudy with a high chance of rain and highs in the low 70s. And this evening, staying cloudy with a high chance of rain and possible thunder with lows in the mid to upper 40s. That's it for your local weather. For more news and updates, visit ElkhornMediaGroup.com.
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0: We are Crook and Chase, and these are the top 10 songs in country music for the week.
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0: Been by now, Morgan Wallen climbing two spaces to number 9 here on Crook and Chase. Next up, our 90s at 9 hit for y'all. We are giving that spotlight to George Strait. Now, George recorded a great song back in 1998, perfect for our dance party this weekend. It's called I Just Want to Dance With You.
1: Yeah, but the question is, can George dance? You may be surprised. Now, we saw a little sampling of George Strait two-stepping in his movie Pure Country, but apparently he's been holding out on us.
0: It's amazing, George, how you can just command the stage. You just go up there and be yourself. That's the way we perceive it anyway.
2: Well, thank you. That's a compliment, a huge compliment to me. I appreciate it because, yeah, I mean, I'm not a big, I don't dance around on stage. Not that I can't dance.
0: Okay.
2: Well, I got some moves, but.
0: Oh, really?
1: Okay, now, George, if you're bragging about it, we're going to have to see it somewhere on YouTube, Instagram. Can you post something for us?
2: Yeah, maybe someday.

0: Chevy Silverado was number one last week for Bailey Zimmerman. This week, settling back to number eight.
1: Coming up, Thomas Ritt joins us and explains why he won't be busting a move at our Crook and Chase Labor Day weekend dance party.
2: I've given up the hip shaking. I don't pelvic thrust anymore.
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15: And now, back to the country. The Crook and Chase Countdown. Number seven.

0: another space to number seven, kid myself. That is John Morgan. The guy is touring through the fall with Brantley Gilbert on the Real American Tour.
1: All right, next up, Ella Langley, who continues to branch out beyond touring, from modeling for American Eagle to now swigging a bum energy drink in her own signature flavor, which is called Peaches and Honey.
0: Is she following in the footsteps of Morgan Wallen? Because, you know, he's brand ambassador for Real Sweet Tea.
1: Yeah.
0: So lots of synergy between Morgan and Ella in business and in music. This is the recent top hit today at number six, I Can't Love You Anymore.

0: That's Kenny Chesney, ranked at number 5 with Carry On here on the Crook and Chase Countdown. That's a one-space climb for him, by the way. And rather than carrying on, Thomas Rhett is choosing to ease up a bit with his dance moves, at least.
1: Every sound check, I try to practice on the stage that we're going to play on the night, because most every stage is different, whether it's concrete or whether it's plywood or whether it's plexiglass, because it all requires different things. You can't dance on concrete as well as you can dance on plexiglass. And so for me, I mean, every show is a rehearsal. Every show is practice for me. I realize that I'm not a great dancer, but I do love it. And I've given up the hip shaking. I don't pelvic thrust anymore. Those were the beginning days of TR learning how to dance. But no, I love it. And I've taken a few choreography lessons. But other than that, I just kind of feel it, I guess.

0: You know, it's all about getting attention on the dance floor, right? Thomas Rhett's 2014 hit, Get Me Some of That. And here in Nashville, we take a lot of credit for line dancing, folks. But you may be shocked to learn that the line dancing records, the official records and the Guinness Book of World Records, belong to Asia. We'll begin with China here, Lorianne, for the most participants at one venue. The most participants, one venue in Beijing, 18,431. And in Japan, almost 4,400 people formed the single longest group of dancers in one line. That was done in 2014.
1: Okay, we have to try to top that in Nashville, Charlie.
0: We do.
1: It's about time for a new challenge. So while we work on that, stay with us, gang, for a brand new song from Jason Aldean. It's already bound for the countdown.
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12: Getting cloudy today with some rain coming in. This is your local forecast. In Baker County this morning, partly cloudy with a chance of rain close to noon and temperatures in the mid-60s by noon. This afternoon, partly sunny with a chance of rain and thunder and highs in the low 70s. And this evening, getting cloudy with a high chance of rain and possible thunder with lows in the mid to lower 40s. And Union County this morning, again partly cloudy with a chance of rain close to noon and temperatures in the mid-60s by noon. This afternoon, mostly cloudy with a high chance of rain and highs in the low 70s. And this evening, staying cloudy with a high chance of rain and possible thunder with lows in the mid to upper 40s. That's it for your local weather. For more news and updates, visit elkhornmediagroup.com.
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1: Up three spaces to number four. This is Taylor Swift. I knew it. I knew you.

0: around for the countdown. It's new. It's now right here on Crook and Chase.
1: Jason Aldean is here to point out that there's nothing stronger than a memory, and they are hard to forget. But he's going to give it a shot, or maybe several shots. He's not going to run out of whiskey anytime soon.

0: That is Jason Aldean, bound for the countdown. No surprise there. The song is Anytime Soon. Jason says the sound of that song was inspired by one of his heroes in music, the legendary Ronnie Millsap. And he adds that that song is one of his favorite recordings.
1: Well, I have some news here, Charlie. Mm-hmm. Stella Lefty is headed for a legendary stage. She will headline her first shows at the Ryman February 17th and 18th of 2027. And this will no doubt be the centerpiece of her performances. At number three, this is Boston.

0: remember that, Charlie. I like it when you're nice to me, which isn't often.
1: Don't get used to it, okay?
0: I know. Okay. I'm kidding. Number three for another week, of course, Stella Lefty with Boston.
1: All right, friends, two more songs to go. Who's going to take over at number one? Make your guesses now. We'll find out after the break.
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14: And now, back to two of country's biggest fans, Crook and Chase. Number two.

0: Be By You. Luke Combs with an easy flowing love song in at number two here on the Crook and Chase Countdown. Hey, big news for Luke. Category 10. He has one of those nightclubs here in Nashville. Well, he's going to be opening one in Vegas, and it's going to be at the Flamingo Las Vegas on the Strip. And, Lorianne, some interesting things about this. It's huge. 34,000 square feet. Ooh. Spanning three stories, and of course, based on his song Hurricane, right? Hurricane Hall is the main dining room, and I love this one. The beautiful Crazy Women's Lounge, which is dedicated to bourbon only for the ladies. Ooh. They have a rooftop bar, of course, live concert, quality music, and they also have line dancing lessons, so it fits right in with our show this week. Category 10 is set to open real soon, and Luke puts it this way. We're bringing the storm to the Strip.
1: I want to go. Well, Kane Brown is kicking up a storm on the charts. He has the fastest rising song of the week. Up four spaces to take over at number one with Woman.

0: the 14th time, Kane Brown has hit number one on the Crook and Chase Countdown. Woman is our new number one song.
1: And that will wrap up this week's Top 30. Of course, next weekend, we'll have a fresh countdown for you. And Dustin Lynch opened a conversation with the title of his current chart hit, Easy to Love. We'll get the scoop on Dustin's love life. Or lack of. Plus, Lauren Elena calls out her exes. That'll be fun. And a throwback to Brad Paisley's younger days and his legendary dating disasters. I said disasters, plural, more than one, Lauren.
0: Okay. Until then, the Crook and Chase Countdown. We're going crazy here. It's a production of Jim Owens Entertainment and distributed around the world by Premier Networks. All rights reserved 2026. Executive producers, Charlie and me, Crook and Chase. Associate producer, Jennifer Herron. Our engineer is Brian Talbot. I'm Lori Ann Crook.
1: And I'm Charlie Chase. Friends, thank you for being with us for the Crook and Chase dance party here. We hope you had some inspiration hearing all these songs. Get out and try the line dancing because they have all the instructions you need at some of these clubs and you'll feel right at ease. Don't feel embarrassed. Get up and give it a try.
0: Shake your groove thing just like Charlie Chase.
1: Right. Have a great weekend. We'll see you next time right here for the Crook and Chase Countdown.
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6: Rain showers off and on with a chance of thunderstorms in Baker County this afternoon. High temperatures in the 60s to mid-70s tonight. Rain showers are likely. Slight chance of thunderstorms, lows in the 30s and 40s. And then for tomorrow, expect more rain. High temperatures into the 60s. For the Grand Ronde Valley, including Cove, Elgin, and LeGrand. Showers with a chance of thunderstorms for the rest of the day. Highs in the lower to mid-70s. Tonight, rain showers are likely. Lows in the upper 30s to lower 40s. And then for tomorrow, rain showers are likely. Highs in the upper 60s to mid-70s. That's our Elkhorn Media Group forecast.
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1: The community remembers Willard Wally Rudd of LaGrande, Oregon, who passed away at his home on August 27th at the age of 99. A graveside service will be held Friday, September 11th at 10 a.m. at Cove Cemetery, followed by reception at the Cove Sportsman's Club. 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
3: The community remembers Willard Wally Rudd of LaGrande, Oregon, who passed away at his home on August 27th at the age of 99. A graveside service will be held Friday, September 11th at 10 a.m. at Cove Cemetery, followed by reception at the Cove Sportsman's Club. The family welcomes casual dress. Arrangements are in the care of Loveland Funeral Chapel.
1: Rain showers off and on with a chance of thunderstorms in Baker County this afternoon. High temperatures in the 60s to mid-70s tonight. Rain showers are likely. Slight chance of thunderstorms, lows in the 30s and 40s. And then for tomorrow, expect more rain. High temperatures into the 60s. For the Grand Ronde Valley, including Cove, Elgin, and LaGrande. Showers with a chance of thunderstorms for the rest of the day. Highs in the lower to mid-70s. Tonight, rain showers are likely. Lows in the upper 30s to lower 40s. And then for tomorrow, rain showers are likely. Highs in the upper 60s to mid-70s. That's our Elkhorn Media Group forecast.
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5: Rain showers off and on with a chance of thunderstorms in Baker County this afternoon. High temperatures in the 60s to mid-70s tonight. Rain showers are likely. Slight chance of thunderstorms, lows in the 30s and 40s. And then for tomorrow, expect more rain. High temperatures into the 60s. For the Grand Ronde Valley, including Cove, Elgin, and LeGrand. Showers with a chance of thunderstorms for the rest of the day. Highs in the lower to mid-70s. Tonight, rain showers are likely, lows in the upper 30s to lower 40s. And then for tomorrow, rain showers are likely, highs in the upper 60s to mid-70s. That's our Elkhorn Media Group forecast.
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6: Expect more rain and clouds over the holiday. This is your local forecast. In Baker County this evening, cloudy with a high chance of rain and possible thunder with lows in the mid to lower 40s. Tomorrow, partly sunny with a high chance of rain and highs in the mid 60s. Tomorrow evening, partly cloudy with a slight chance of further rain and lows in the low 40s to high 30s. And Tuesday, clearing up, it'll be mostly sunny with highs in the low 70s. In Union County this evening, cloudy with a high chance of rain and possible thunder with lows in the mid to upper 40s. Tomorrow, partly sunny with a high chance of rain and thunder and highs in the high 60s. Tomorrow evening, partly cloudy with a slight chance of further rain and lows in the mid to lower 40s. And Tuesday, again, clearing up, it'll be nice and sunny with highs in the mid to upper 70s.
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8: Expect more rain and clouds over the holiday. This is your local forecast. In Baker County this evening, cloudy with a high chance of rain and possible thunder with lows in the mid to lower 40s. Tomorrow, partly sunny with a high chance of rain and highs in the mid 60s. Tomorrow evening, partly cloudy with a slight chance of further rain and lows in the low 40s to high 30s. And Tuesday, clearing up, it'll be mostly sunny with highs in the low 70s. In Union County this evening, cloudy with a high chance of rain and possible thunder with lows in the mid to upper 40s. Tomorrow, partly sunny with a high chance of rain and thunder and highs in the high 60s. Tomorrow evening, partly cloudy with a slight chance of further rain and lows in the mid to lower 40s. And Tuesday again, clearing up, it'll be nice and sunny with highs in the mid to upper 70s.
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5: 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And the Grand Ronde Symphony Orchestra will hold rehearsals on Wednesday evenings, with upcoming performances for the Holiday Music Festival on December 5th and 6th. 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
2: It's not even that far.
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7: Expect more rain and clouds over the holiday. This is your local forecast. In Baker County this evening, cloudy with a high chance of rain and possible thunder with lows in the mid to lower 40s. Tomorrow, partly sunny with a high chance of rain and highs in the mid 60s. Tomorrow evening, partly cloudy with a slight chance of further rain and lows in the low 40s to high 30s. And Tuesday, clearing up, it'll be mostly sunny with highs in the low 70s. In Union County this evening, cloudy with a high chance of rain and possible thunder with lows in the mid to upper 40s. Tomorrow, partly sunny with a high chance of rain and thunder and highs in the high 60s. Tomorrow evening, partly cloudy with a slight chance of further rain and lows in the mid to lower 40s. And Tuesday, again, clearing up, it'll be nice and sunny with highs in the mid to upper 70s.
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